Who likes Thin Lizzy? Aha. So a lot of you don't know the fuck I'm talking about. Well, he was the only black Irishman I ever met, and he was a snake for fucking chicks, and his name was Phil Lynott. And he was one of my heroes, as he should be one of yours. So this is for Phil. Live forever, motherfucker.

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Down in London to Africa, got to be just who you are. Everybody, everywhere you go, just.

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Pray to God or something, or whatever you do.

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1: 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It's Detroit. Energy, I'm on forever. Shout out to everybody who made it out. And remember, God doesn't call the qualified. He qualifies the call. That's Christine Kane.
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1: Nah, them not picking up, man. Them a coward, them you know. 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